0: This is 5511, 727.
1: Fred.
0: 41 southbound. 550 south. Texas plate. William John Mary. 7114. 102 and a 60.

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1: Hey,
0: clear. 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
2: Thomas, 400 South. Be there in just a second.

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0: 254, respond 410 South Main Street. Got a 6-year-old that's been missing approximately an hour.
1: I'm clear.
2: This is the house, and you can show me today. 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
1: Seven oh nine, seven zero nine.

0: 11 looks like Sully's is passing South Main Dollar General.
1: Good.
2: Okay,

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0: 8986.

0: 254.
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0: Glad to hear it. 19, also you clear as well.

0: 19 dispatch.
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0: I spoke too soon. He checked the intersection at 68, westbound 68, where it crosses over 41. Reports of glass in the roadway. We got a single call on it.
1: Yeah.

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1: Clicking right now.
0: Nineteen. What is your request?
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0: 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I'll run name and date.

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1: I'll be out of the county on traffic stop, the 15th and Hart, Vincent.
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0: Being from the liquor store, Glass Street, Valley Crest, Edward Victor Nora 173. Edward Victor Nora 173.

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1: 40.
0: Especially being route to US 41, southbound at the tri-level. County advisors is disabled, 2004 gray Infiniti, the motorcycle behind it. Caller is concerned because individuals are not pulling over. They have help en route. They're just wanting lights.

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1: Go ahead.
0: B Clark and Gibson. Stand by for 20. Be it. Passenger van.
1: Clear 19.
0: We're going to be calling on to Clark and Seminary.

0: Yeah, that's 19. I got a 27 on you.
1: Go with your 27.
0: Indian Island 419001128.

0: as you simulate to the Love truck stop, caller advised a woman took his keys to a semi. All I heard was screaming and yelling. Call ended, trying to call back.
1: Clear.
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0: 19 is about incoming to Naples South. 19.
1: Be three clear on the ground.
2: Yeah, I'm clear, you're in round 6. Also, County, just to advise, had a car veer 1250 south east of 350. Caller doesn't want to report for the accident, but did want a deer tag if possible. We'll put that in holding for now.

0: County units. Reference, call it love. 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The parties have separated. They requested you disregard.
1: Nineteen, you can disregard.
2: I'll
1: head down there. I'm on. We'll work at 10:50, and I'll run by there. 19, you can disregard.
2: Clear. Dispatch, you got another 10:52.
0: 19, we'll have you go 12:50 south, east of 350 east. For that car, deer, we'll have 6 check and love and the 10:50 that's there at 1200 south.
2: Just throw me on it.

0: 19 dispatch.
1: Yes.
0: 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Caller went back. Deer is gone. Nowhere to be found.
1: Clear. Put me out the office.
2: In my card, let me sign release and suspended prior.

0: 26-6, dispatch.
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0: 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They're going to be in a blue semi somewhere in the lot. My partner is getting further info.
1: Clear.
2: Nice. Yeah, good. 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
0: Apparently our caller can see the words McKinney trailer on the semi

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1: A clear. I marked myself 10-8. 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
0: 10-4.

0: Evansville, 3560. Mail was sighted and released. I have another 1027. It's going to be the same mail. Just out of Washington. Could you send me the 27 as well?
1: Was it the Walter subject?
0: That's correct. It's going to be out of Washington. W. William, D. David, L. Lincoln, B. Boy, and Nora. 341-853, B. Boy. 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
0: This is going to be Ida, Mary, Adam, Nora, Ida, last name, George, Union, Nora, Nora, date of birth, 5-7-2000, Deidre, Florida. Second when you're ready.
2: Go with the second.
0: Second, David, Edward, Lincoln, Lincoln, Edward, Sam, Palm, Robert, Ida, Charles, last name, Watson, date of birth, 07-06-76, third quarter as well. Third, when you're ready.

0: Edward 8-1-1994, LBC, Kansas. 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
1: It's the situation, but they advise it would be fine to tow it to Kentucky if need be.
2: Well, nothing
3: 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Just put them in the notes. Thank you.

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1: 12, go ahead.
0: I'll be out front of Sam Mart. There's a struck possum. 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I'm not sure what to do with it.
1: I'll give DNR dispatch a call, see if I can get you any pointers.
0: Okay, thanks.

0: just 10:43. I'm going to stop traffic. 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
1: Or clear. My partner's on the phone trying to get information.
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2: 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That'll be on a Deanna subject.

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0: 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I'm calling them now to see if they can come pick him up.

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I have a case for marijuana and paraphernalia. And triple I and 27 on male Kroger subjects.

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0: 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Indiana Garbage Test Toad, Zebra Robert 595. 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

call from the alarm company. 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
0: 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And then a pet friendly plate, Lincoln, Sam, 2790. That was 2790 on a Ford.

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1: Go ahead.
0: 41 northbound, Nicholas for King's Mine, and left at 28, I'm still catching up.

28's going to be Indian Gavin Grove. Edward Frank Edward 673 Waikia. I'm going to be on the exit ramp on the King's Mine.

signal 27. Near the 23, northbound, 69. Got two of them. We had Chrysler 300 and a Challenger. Challenger's going to be Mary, Ocean, Lincoln, Edward, Adam, David.

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0: 大决定，所以我奉陪各位。
1: 对。
0: 69 southbound, 22 mile marker, stand by.

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1: Clear.
0: Northbound, 69, 21.3. Standby for 28. Texas, Robert Mary King, 8771.

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Again, non-emergent, going to Gateway. KSP 373, midnight 32.

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1: Good.
0: 41 northbound, 650 south. David Ocean Zebra, 210, silver BMW.
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2: Made contact. He is 10-2. Wake-up call has been completed. He advised you to not have high blood pressure. They were probably just sent out to get us to come wake him up. We can.
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1: Go ahead.
0: 41 northbound, 57, stand by for 20.

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4: 5-6-9.

and all state and county units on I-64 going westbound, coming up to Interstate I-69, going westbound on I-64, be on the lookout for an oversized dump truck, no mud flaps. Guy states he looks pretty weighted down. Sit down, make your own case. PSP 373-0657.

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Brandon Work subject that is right here at the intersection of Spruce and Lincoln. But he's going to be an adult. He's flagging me down though.

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0: 12, can you signal 2704 South State Road 65? It's going to be the fertilizer business there. 1050 PD, Cartier.
1: 12's clear. I'm getting gas from station, then I'll head that way.
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0: Yes, Vice 2612. Was the caller at the fertilizer place, or is it in front of the fertilizer place?
1: Caller is Travis Yoakum. He is at the fertilizer place. I believe it happened just past there. It was one of his employees.

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0: will you be able to signal the Kings Line exit 41 northbound?
1: Kings Line. Is that a report of a toolbox in the roadway?
2: Quiz.
1: Clear, thank you. I've got county units.

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1: This 15-year-old?
0: Affirmative.
1: Clear. Two, I wonder if it's the same one from the earlier call.
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0: 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In the roadway at Kingsmont.
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Please tell City and County Units, reference missing juvenile. Be on the lookout for a Matthew Williams. Description is 5'6", approximately 100 pounds, blonde hair, blue eyes. Revised left hand is missing, index, middle, and ring finger. Possible clothing description, blue jeans, tan shirt, green hat, and black and white shoes. Again, possible clothing description, blue jeans, tan hat, green, check, tan shirt, green hat, and black and white shoes. Last seen in the area of Lafayette Park at approximately 6:30 this morning. If located, contact Princeton PD, KSC 3738.

0: between the physical descriptors and the clothing, should stand out.
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1: Kelly's clear.

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Medic 3, Princeton Fire, Lafayette Park, pickleball courts. 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KSB 373-0912.

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I will be getting further from their dispatch to advise when you go en route.

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1: They're not going to get any more information about patient.
2: Negative.
1: Okay, good. Hey Andy, are you familiar with that drain system where we're going? The negative, well, it came up with a name of the drain system. Okay, if you go out, past the college, past the hospital, past the college, go out there, you can't miss it. It's a big drain, brand new drain system right on the right side of the road. It's right here, 1554 was. Okay, thanks. We're passing the railroads right now, the coal railroads here on the west side, so says we should be there in about 10 to 13 minutes. Okay, we're on the ramp here, getting on 64.

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0: 12, can you simulate Tri-State Speedway? Reference a suspicious vehicle that has been there for about 2 weeks. This came in from 26-1.
1: 12's clear.

0: 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Same on the head. 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Okay, clear.
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0: 11 ladder 1, 11 brush 2.
1: Go ahead, Andy.
0: I'm not to the top of the bin yet, but probably going to need some rope rigging. We have two in the bin, one submerged, one not.
1: Okay, what's the height of the bin? I know those are big.
0: Yeah, that's the biggest one closest to the road, I would say. Looks like they got their 75-foot ladder set up here. They are at 75 feet on their ladder, not quite reaching the top.
1: Okay, Clint. Just let me know what you need when we get there, and we'll get it out.
0: Probably going to need a drill. Do you have a drill on your ladder? We didn't bring our engine. We don't have a drill.
1: Yes, we have a drill.
0: Okay, I think the farmer is getting us one, too. We're just now rigging to get our tubes to the top of the ladder.
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0: 11-1, it wasn't Adam 10.
1: Go ahead.
0: When you guys get here, you can bring your ladder right up next to our trailer here. It's probably going to be the best place for you.
1: Go ahead.
0: Dispatch Medic 2.
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1: Can you repeat that address for this run?
2: Six, seven, Friendsville Avenue.
1: The show us en route.
2: Clear, is this five en route, or did four come available from the vehicle maintenance?
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2: 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Okay, thank you. We had a little confusion. A lot of calls going on right now.
1: Clear, show 4 and route. Central Medic 5.
2: 5, go ahead.
1: Is 4 being sent to Franklin Avenue?
2: Five, could you repeat your traffic? I had Kent in my other ear.
1: Is 4 being sent to Mount Carmel as well?
2: 5, you can disregard the Mount Carmel call. I was getting ready to page that back out. 4 is going to go to Mount Carmel. I do have another call for you in Owensville. It's at 8724 South, 1125 West. Just getting ready to page you on that.
1: Clear. 1043, we never heard the original run to Mount Carmel. Repeat the address again, then the one we're going on.

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0: Medic 5, Owensville Fire, signal 8724 South, 1125 West, 8724 South, 1125 West. Caller advised his wife, can't walk, won't eat, is very confused, doesn't really know what's going on. He'd like her checked out. KSB 373, 955.
1: Go ahead.
2: All the calls are dropping from everywhere. Verizon's down, and these phones over here are horrible, too. If you let 26-2 know, yeah, we got the call, and the subject went missing from the park at a certain time. They're still out looking, but he's went missing before as well, and we've had to deal with this

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0: to UTL so far. I've made it well past that location.
1: Clear, are you on top hat still?
0: Hey, firm. Up to 3,700.
1: Okay, clear. I'll cut back. Curtis, and go down Deerhaven.
0: Clear. Yeah, I've not been on any of the side streets yet. Just pop out.

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1: 3, go ahead.
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0: Green Bean Command, 11 out of 19. 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
1: Stoke Township, done.
0: All units over on the scene at Mount Carmel are advising you can disregard the Gibson County ambulance that's en route there.
1: Clear on the disregard. Medic 4, did you copy? You're clear to disregard.
2: 4's clear on the disregard.

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1: Okay, go ahead.
0: What's the status of the other trucks?
1: Medic 5 is out with in Owensville with the woman who's not feeling well. Medic 3 is down at Midtown, and Medic 4 is returning to base.
0: Clear, thank you. Down right back to the cabin.

0: who I was able to get logged on now. 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
1: Yeah, I'm using my personal phone to tether hotspot.
0: I'm clear.

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1: 29, go ahead.
0: I just got a phone call. It's been a couple hours ago, but he was eastbound on 64 east of Top Hat Road, if you can let county units know. This is probably about 7:45, 8 o'clock this morning.
1: I'm clear.

0: Go ahead.
1: I've got Oakland City checking a house over there that he may have went to, if he was able to make it that far. I talked to the dad. I've got one other house here in town on the northeast end I'm getting ready to go check now. 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
0: Okay, clear. 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I'm back in town now.
1: At the North Seminary, up there by the old city building plant there.
0: Okay, clear.

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2: If
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2: Sir.
0: From Frisco to Oakland City Junction 57. Nothing yet, I'm going to head back to.

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422 North Walnut and Mount Carmel. Mount Carmel is requesting mutual aid for a 60-year-old male to... They do have an officer headed that way. KSB 373-1040.

0: we have any type of a better photograph of him that I can put out, as opposed to the one just at the park there with his back.
1: Yeah, let me send it to you real quick.
0: Certainly.
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0: You should be getting a phone call from a resident about a mile east of 41168, 1937 East State Road 68. I'll be en route to that.

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3: 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I see you try calling and I try calling back. It's not working. Go ahead.
2: I've got a new address, 2704 East Top Hat Road. Shannon's going to be my RP. She just laid eyes on him within the last few minutes.

0: 1043, she did not approach. She just seen him in the woods. She turned around, walked back in, and called us.
1: What was the address again, dispatch? The dad's actually behind me.
0: 2704 East Top Hat Road.
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2: Paul. 9th Street in front of Casey's in Mount Carmel. 1050 PI, airbag deployment. That's all the information that we have at this time. KSB 373-1107.
3: When do you want Tana to start this way with the drone?
1: Yeah, you can. Hopefully it'll be a easy find here if she just saw him. I'm probably 5 minutes away.
3: Yeah, I'm pretty far out as well.

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1: 2700 block.
0: I'm 1023.

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0: If you just send me to 2704, just north of there, we're going to be in the pasture in the back. We should have a drone up very shortly.
1: I'm standing by here at the house, up at the top of the driveway here, just in case he tries to poke out one of the other places here.
0: I'm clear.
2: I believe both relatives went back into the woods.
0: The drone is up.
2: Can you push that thing to the west? Here in this clearing on the back side of these trees.

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The area that we're at over here at 2704, top hat where he ran down. 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Just information.

0: Do you have boardroom?
1: That'd just be about it, not being 30.
0: Okay.
1: If you need anything else, I'll be on PPD. I do hear yelling some words on my side. Anybody hear that yelling coming from the woods?
2: Hey, sir, no, we're not, we're okay with him.

0: and you're taller than some of the beds.
1: East or west of that 0.74?
0: Sounds like southwest. Southwest of the original address.
1: Okay. I'm north of that reservoir now. Pretty out of position.

0: Yes, Ash, medic 3.
1: Medic 3.
0: Out of Wabash, 675.2.

Hey, I'm 2612 back here with Dad. If the drone can pick up my location, it's to the northeast of me currently. He was last seen in these woods.

37 mile marker, eastbound I-64, investigate for a white cab semi with a cargo trailer that has Roadrunner transportation on it. White cab semi with cargo trailer with Roadrunner transportation. Vehicles all over the road, not letting other vehicles pass, swerving into other lanes to make sure other vehicles don't pass. Again, eastbound 47 mile marker I-64. White cab semi, cargo trailer with Roadrunner transportation on it. Vehicle is not letting other people pass. Going in and out of lanes. Authority NDSA Police, Evansville, Jasper.

26-8, 26-12. Last he was seen was heading west through the field on the from the spot I pinned you on. So there's a field directly to the north and another field west of us that he could have made it into.

0: I'm clear. If you don't think he's at Process Creek, then I can come over that way. If you are worried about that, I ought to just stay over here on the deployment towards the creek.
1: I don't think he's had any issues at this point.

0: And I'll be coming back for another battery.
1: Two, I'm behind you. 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
0: Sit tight, man.

0: Just 10:43, he is going to be hatless now.
1: Yeah, I've got the hat in my hand. He dropped over here when he supposedly ran across the gate.

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1: I have no idea where the family's at currently. I'm around the finger on the back hill.
2: We didn't want her out with family.
0: You're on the south side of that pin that was texted out?
1: This is the pin that was texted out.
0: You cut out, we couldn't come.
1: So the pin, I'm on the north side of that finger.

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0: Okay, clear. 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
0: I don't have my cell on me, because I'm a work phone.

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2: 26-9. 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
0: What was that first part of the message, Monroe Street?
2: That's a VIN check. 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
2: The 56-1's out of the office. Everybody else is out here.
1: Clear. She advised she'll check back later.

0: 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The gentleman went to the BMV just now, so I'll be 10-8 from this call.
1: Next one's going to be checking at the police station to see if there's been a turned-in fanny pack

0: 学习办法说。
1: Good.
2: That doesn't make it to if I'm the turned in fanny pack. We don't have anything here. If you could give them a call back and just advise them.
1: I will. Your next one's going to be a speak to officer. It was going to be for Mr. Bridges, but go ahead. It's just a bin check on a golf cart, I believe.
2: Okay, clear. What's the number?
1: It's going to be a Roger subject, area code 812-449-4817, repeating 812-449-4817.

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1: Blue t-shirt, blue shorts, blue and white baseball cap, white male. Someone came in the back door, he saw it on his ring camera. He is still inside the house. They have not seen him exit on the camera.

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1: Clear.
2: What's that address again?
1: That's just going to be 520 West Brummett Street.
2: Whoever advised, I can head to it, so I'll be tonight from courthouse for now.
1: Clear.

0: version. 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Over me, 10-8. 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
0: Affirmative, we've got a B&E in progress, 520 West Brummett Street, 520 West Brummett Street. Dispatch 9, being route. 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
0: Clear. Dispatch, do you have any suspect description on this Owens Hill call?
4: Affirmative, they have him on ring camera. He's entered the house, has not exited yet. Blue t-shirt, blue shorts, blue and white baseball cap.
0: Clear, is there supposed to be any other people or animals in that house?
4: Negative. He believes it's a former friend that should not be there, Patrick Davis. I'm attempting to find any information on him. I don't believe we have him in our system.
0: Clear. Does State have any canine out?
4: Negative on State having a canine out. State was nowhere close

0: heads in progress or regarding you.
1: I can get more information.
0: Okay, I can start that way for the city.
1: Advise that they had units in route to that 1043.

0: 9684. Jeff.
1: Go ahead.
0: Gibson County advised that it's ongoing. However, they have 3 or 4 units. I advised you were extended ETA 520 Bremet, Ellensburg.
2: First and 168.
3: ATAP 23.
4: Click hold. It is ring cam. He is going to call us back if he does.
5: When you arrive, if you want to pull in the first driveway.
4: Clear. Information, I don't think you can copy PPD, but 5512 has arrived.
2: Prince is right in front of me.

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1: Okay, clear. Garage is clear. We're going to check the shed.
2: Left.

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1: Clear.
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1: Clear, it's going to be a white male, blue t-shirt, blue shorts, blue and white baseball cap.

0: 9, can you turn 9, it cut out.
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0: Negative, he's not even sure if he has a vehicle.

0: 5512. What is that other phone number?
1: I have just tried to call both numbers. I've left voicemails. The second number is going straight to voicemail.
0: Perfect. I'm also trying to ring your bell and they're not answering this either.
1: Clear. He said he's at work in Evansville. He said the name of the company, but I couldn't understand.

This morning I'll be 10-8 from the house. I'm gonna head west into Johnson. See if it took off on foot that way.

0: Alright, 684. Adams Oak.
1: Got it.
0: 10483. Gibson County advised they have units on scene. No one's there this time. They do have an idea of the person who it might have been. They can't confirm, however.
1: Okay, so they already cleared the house.
0: Permit.
1: Okay, I'll slow my road with continuum.
0: 9684.
2: For a fall, reference to an 88-year-old female that has passed out, they did advise that she has came to for mutual aid. KSB 373-1304.
0: Jade, I'm here on this missing person. You may make sure the units on the B&E are clear on that traffic.

0: dispatch 5512. No contact with the caller. We secured the residence. I'm going to go ahead and be 10-8.
1: Dispatch is clear. Are you on second shift?

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1: It's going to be active on a Dodge, white in color, to a subject named Ashley.

0: 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If not, we'll need to do that.
1: Primary going to be?
0: Steve thinks it'll be down, that's fine.

0: 26.9, the report number on that is 1052-1052.
1: West Broadway Street, ITA parking lot, look for a diabetic male who has passed out but has came to KSB 373-1370.
0: Clear. 128, if you had traffic, we couldn't copy.

0: Medic 2, we have Medic 3 en route to Mount Carmel. Medic 5 just returned. Check, they do show in county. I'm not sure if they're on station or restocking.
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1: Do
0: you
1: what? SR.
2: Negative.

0: Affirmative. I've got a subject who's wanting a phone call regarding unsafe neighbor. Unsafe neighbor's kid riding a four-wheeler with chemicals on the back and without a helmet on. She'd like someone to give her a call.
1: So you heard anything else?
0: No, that's it.

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2: Thank you, 5-2. I got DNR. He's going to actually drive around the house back there. He's at the house where 29's car is at and 12's car is at. He's going to drive back there around the wooded area. I told him you guys would be looking for him, so he knows exactly where you're going.

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1: Cool. I thought we had to get back here.

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0: No, the father has it, but I just talked to him on the phone. He's real close, so he can be here with it.
1: Okay, clear. You can call him back and send him back to where we are back here in the city. We can try it.
0: Clear.
4: 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All the Princeton calls and holding I'm taking care of. 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

0: 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He's in the other truck. I'll catch him again later. All right.
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1: Clear.
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1: We've got a call from someone in the area that you all are in about her dogs, advising that you guys are, it's growling at something in the woods. She's not sure what it is. Have you guys located that individual?
0: No, we're still out here. Canine just got here from DNR.
1: Clear, do you want her TX

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1: Affirmative.
0: If you guys could start towards Outer Lake Road, that'd be great for this juvenile.
2: 35-12 is clear.
1: 21's clear. I need to get fuel and then I'll be out there.
0: If he sees you, he will run. If it's him. I will send both of you guys a picture real quick. The two pictures. The one of the basketball courts is what he's currently wearing, minus the hat.

0: picture's trying to send, but I don't know if it's sent or not. It's wearing blue jeans and a tan t-shirt. Black and white tennis shoes.
1: Okay, clear. Is it that one on Slack?
0: I don't know about Slack or not. I can look if it is on 14 news.
1: Clear. Dispatch 5512, show me 1023 Outer Lake Road.

0: 29 Fort Worth. I'm from out of there. 500 with Camp Carson area.
1: I believe they said past Camp Carson.
0: Okay, I was just writing back there. I'll do that one for
2: you. 12, the address is 2199.

0: 221. I was just trying to get an idea of where you need me to come out.
1: She'll go down Lake River and Camp Carson area. Looks like that individual's got enough approval where we're at currently.
0: Okay, clear.
2: 21, it looks like it's going to be those duplexes there at the bottom of the hill.
0: I'm clear. I believe it's the ones right around Hadley, so I'm pretty familiar.
1: Oh, about the duplexes.
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0: It's going to be on Washington, just west of Maine on an E

0: Do you want me to go to Rita Stevie's house and cut back so I can watch the other side?
1: Yeah, you can. 12 over that way somewhere. Walking area to go through.

0: Well, you need to come to where you're at. I've got my car now. Or stay here.
1: Is the dog still going over there?
0: Last I knew, the dog had not been deployed yet.
1: Yeah, just hanging out over there. We got like four people over here. I'm not too sure this is anything.

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0: and 21.
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0: I spoke with Ms. Beattie. She advised the caller is 1096, and she doesn't necessarily think that her dogs were barking. Bria's been out here all day, but she's living in the area as well.
1: Clear.

0: 1 East Monroe Street for abdominal pain, nausea. Medic 2, Princeton Center, 701 East Monroe Street in Princeton. Apartment 231, 72-year-old female, extreme nausea, vomiting. She is conscious, breathing with family member on scene, KSB 373-1404.
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0: 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What was the apartment number?
1: 1231.
0: Dispatch, Medic 3, 10-8 back in the county.
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3, Patoka Township. Respond for a fall, 1040 North, Old 41. Mag 3, Patoka Township. For a fall, 1040 North, Old U.S. Highway 41. The reference of an elderly female has fallen. KSP 373, 1420.

0: medic 3. 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They've advised the door is unlocked, but we have not spoken to someone on scene because the original reporting was a child.
1: Correct.

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1: Hello, ladder one.
0: Paul, Tulsa Township units have been released from the scene at Mount Carmel.
1: Clear, 11 ladder one.
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Corporate Spider, need you to circulate in the area of solid waste. Got a call from a gentleman dropping off his trash. Advised appeared to be heavy smoke in the area. Only received one call. No reported control burns in that area. Case 373-1503.

0: Central, 3 Angel 19.
1: 3 Angel
0: 19. 3 Angel 19 will be en route to the smoke investigation. Just to clarify, that was on 650 East.

0: plus 650 south. Plane is going to be actually then west, you know.
1: Copy, 650 south, west of town. Ranger 19 on the en route.
0: Let's

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1: Three engine
0: 19. Three engine 19 is on scene on 125 West, about a quarter mile north of 650 South. Looks to be a control burn. Going to be meeting with the person on site.
1: Clear, three engine 19. Medic 3. 745.8. 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
1: 3 engine 19.
0: 3 engine 19 spoke with the person doing the burning. This is all Class A materials, and they will be with the fire the entire time. There's no issue here. 3 engine 19 will be clear, seen, and available.
1: 3 engine 19.
2: I just want you to pin of where I located him at. I'm out here with K-9 officer now. Trying to get him talked out of coming out of the woods.

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0: Do you know what area they look like at night?
1: Negative. I ran into town of Grafton by water, heading back now.

0: We are by the DNR truck. 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
1: I'm not sure where that truck is in relation to us. I'm by the other.
0: Are you by the two females in the other truck?
1: We're at the other F-150 further past the DNR truck.
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1: Nine, go ahead.
0: Do we need to gravitate towards a certain area just because such a person runs again?
1: I believe so. 55-2 was working on distributing a pin of his location.
2: Whoever has a pin, can you send it to 55-12? I'm out here with 21. We just want to make sure it doesn't run our way.
3: Pin was unsuccessful going through. I've got with me as well as the DNR officer.
4: Desiree, I heard you want him to try talking to him?

0: Got it, Dan. Thank you.
1: I'm not there with everyone else.
2: 17.

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County, I'm aware you are still occupied. 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
0: Clear. Are they all there?

0: for it? Do you want me to grab that, or you want to...
1: Want to head that way and see what's going on?
0: Clear. Dispatch, you clear?

0: Apparently everyone came to the decision they would rather deal with it amongst themselves than involve law enforcement.
1: This session is clear.
2: This is Mr. Young, please.

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1: 5510.
0: I'm going to send a pin to point of view. If you could have medic start this way.
2: Time clear. Send it to me.
0: Did you guys get on that?
3: Yeah, he's detained, but he's in a tight spot. He's still kind of refusing to cooperate. Still trying to get him out of the wooded area here.
0: Okay, we're walking up on the back side. We can continue just to make sure he doesn't run too far.
3: No, he's cut. We got hands on. He's not going to be able to go anywhere. It's just going to be a hassle getting him out of here.
0: Good.
4: Good. Team, our shackles are our location.

0: need you to signaling with law enforcement. You're going to be headed on the east side of Princeton, closest crossroads probably going to be 50 South. I have a pin I can send you. It's going to be a medical eval and a runaway juvenile. He's 2373-1548.
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2: 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Any other side details I informed you about? I'll be 1041 Road.
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1: I'm going to put a suspicious situation on your screen. 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
1: Heart.
0: Chest pain, heart problems, here.
2: Clear, well, I'm stepping up.
3: Central Medic 5, we're at the location, the address you gave us. Can you advise?
4: Princeton Unit, 26-9.
3: 17 square.
4: Are you guys back to that field?
3: EMS is behind me now. I'm leading them there.
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2: Hey, Tom, we can copy you.
3: We're in 23.
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0: 17.
1: Go ahead, forever.
0: EMS is here at the group of trucks. You guys are southeast of that position, or?
1: Hey, firm. Go ahead southeast. Come around that wood line. Just follow it on back.
0: I'm good.

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1: I do not. I'll check Slack real quick.

0: 251 dispatch. Go ahead. Can you head to the storage facility by the car wash, Sunoco area? There's a male subject been yelling and throwing things. He had a knife at one point, but it's thrown that.
1: 10-4.

0: 2. We're back in county. Can you advise us of the status of the other trucks?
1: I have Medic 5 out with law enforcement in the juvenile in Princeton. Medic 4 is available. I'm posting. 3 is returning from Midtown.

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1: Correction, Medicree is in County.
0: Clear, thank you.
1: Two thousand.

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3: Clear 9, have a good night. 251, the male subject was advised as a 40-year-old male, brown hair, white shirt, and dirty shorts was last seen in the area of the storage units.
0: 10-4. I'm going to say it's going to be Richard Culbertson again. Did they see which direction he went?
3: Negative. My caller was at the gas station, advised

0: 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I'm not seeing him at the car wash. I drove through the storage area and didn't see him there. I drove past his house. His front door is open, so he may be home now.
1: Clear, 10-5-1.
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0: Need 228 Center 27 through Virginia when ready.
1: Okay, go.
0: First 28's on a truck. T. Tom E. Edward H. Henry 7279.
2: Medic 3 going to be responding out on Top Hat Road to assist Medic 5 and the missing juvenile who is located. 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
0: Your license number A. Adams 6720 8539.
1: Eight five three nine,
0: correct.
1: Clear.
0: Adam, all to the call, please.

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1: Medic Three, we're working on sending a pin location to you. Go ahead.
0: Can you find out what this is reference to, where our patient's got going on?
1: Medic Three, we were just requested to send another truck by Sheriff's Department. Medic Five may have more info.

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1: Clear, thank you.
0: Schaefer.
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3: Be on a 2026 Ford F-450. 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Been as follows. 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

two, one. That farmer's right there you're pulling up on, you may tell him you're going to put it in your report. That way he sees it all or whatever they need to do.

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0: paramedic 3, Princeton Fire, respond to the DaVita Dialysis Clinic on Sherman Drive. Reference, subject, they can't get the bleeding to stop after removing the equipment. 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They've removed the dialysis and can't get the bleeding to stop. He is conscious and alert. KSP 373, 1645.
1: Medic 3.

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0: Let me respond, Madison and Dell. Reference male subject, green shirt, green shorts. He was in the IGA hollering someone had robbed him. Now he's 1 foot. Madison and Dale.
2: And for him.
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0: 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He was at the stop sign jail in Franklin.
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1: 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Apparently somebody's got a dog shot collar and they're getting into his brainwaves. I've advised him to keep it down. I explained disorderly conduct. He stated he was going to be quiet the rest of the day and we should not hear a peep out of him. I'll be 10-8. I second that emotion.
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0: City Unit, were any of you attempting to TX a Jacob Blake subject?
1: Is that the individual from OFO?
0: Negative. My caller just advised they had a missed call from Princeton. We're just trying to figure out who it may have been from.
1: Negative. Not me.

0: Request 20.
1: Go ahead.
0: Coming route to the area of 700 South and 165 to retrieve this article.